Live 100.7. Hey, I'm Ben. And did you have a busy day today? I definitely had a lot to do, but if you need some encouragement this evening, I just want to say thanks so much for hanging out with me. Here's Torn Wells.

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2: 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I'm about

0: 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Hey, I'm Ben, and that was Forrest Frank with Good Day. And have you ever been trying to sleep, but you can't because you've got so much to do the next day? Yeah, I had that a few weekends ago, and I tried everything. Counting sheep, getting a glass of water, the works. I had to do something, at least, to organize my mind. So I grabbed my phone, opened the Notes app, and made a to-do list of everything I had going on the next day. And honestly, I felt so much better afterwards. And, you know, it's not like you're crossing anything off your list, but organizing your mind, that's what actually let me sleep.
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0: The enemy has tried to attack my mind, but I've learned there is real power in the name of Jesus. When his name is spoken, darkness has to leave. This is Josiah Queen, and this is the story behind my new song, Demons. I wrote this song with a couple of close friends, and it really comes from a journey of battling depression and anxiety through different seasons of my life. This song is a declaration that fear doesn't win and lies don't get the final say. If you've been fighting battles in your mind too, I hope this song reminds you that there's hope and there's freedom. This is my new song, Demons.
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0: 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That was Phil Wickham with This Is Our God. I'm Ben, and I just gotta say thank you. Thank you so much for helping Life 100.7 and Open Door Mission stock their shelves with 3,500 boxes of cereal for Cereal Drive 2026. 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

0: 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That was Alleluia by Elevation Worship. I'm Ben, and it can be hard wanting to get out into nature when you live in the city. But in my opinion, that's kind of what makes it that much more fun. If you didn't know, Omaha is actually one of the few cities in America that lines up with being over 500 miles from the nearest national park, which is kind of sad to think about, but I think that's what makes going to them that much more fun. I mean, think about it. If one was right next to Omaha, you might get tired of seeing the same sights over and over again. But when you take a trip to go see somewhere beautiful like a national park, you're that much more amazed at the sights of God's creation. You know, even in the few trips that I've taken, I can attest I am always blown away by everything I see wherever I go.
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0: Y'all, we just want to give you a melody to put to an age-old story of David and Goliath. What's up, guys? This is
1: We the Kingdom.
0: And this is the story behind our song, Rescue Me. Man, he had some crazy faith, and it's amazing what God can do. We just pray that this song would be a huge encouragement to you guys to know that whatever giants you're facing out there are not impossible to fall to the ground in God's name.
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Life 100.7, Psalms 156 says, "Let everything that has breath praise the Lord." Praise the Lord. It's Brandon Lake.

Life 100.7. You know, something that God's been reminding me of recently is that He is in everything. He is all around you and I, and He's going to show up in ways you might not expect. It's Emerson Day.

0: 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That was Emerson Day with Get Behind Me. I'm Ben. And did you know that just with your box of cereal, not only are you helping to feed families right here in Omaha, but you're also helping them learn more about Jesus? Yeah, because Life 100.7 has partnered with Open Door Mission. 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And that's something that you are taking part in with your box of cereal. 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

0: I wrote this song during a time when I felt completely lost. This is Zach Williams, and this is the story behind my new song, Wait For Me. I've been walking through life trying to figure out everything on my own, carrying things I should have laid down years ago. And the more I tried, the harder the road got. One day I finally looked up and prayed, God, I need some direction. And what struck me was realizing He had never left. He was just there patiently waiting for me to turn around. Every detour, every stumble, every mile, every time I walked in the wrong direction, He kept guiding me back. The song is a reminder that even when we take the long way home, God still waits for us.
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0: Life 100.7. That was Micah Tyler with Even Then. I'm Ben. And have you ever been struggling through life sometimes when someone comes up to you and says, hey, don't worry, everything's going to be okay? Well, I know that can feel a little rough sometimes, especially when, you know, you're going through the struggle in that moment. But I do want to give you some encouragement that, you know, maybe our lives are filled with struggle, but God does have a plan for you and I. I'll leave you tonight with Proverbs 16:4 that says, the Lord works out everything to its proper end, even the wicked for the day of disaster. See you next time.
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0: The enemy has tried to attack my mind, but I've learned there is real power in the name of Jesus. When his name is spoken, darkness has to leave. This is Josiah Queen, and this is the story behind my new song, Demons. I wrote this song with a couple of close friends, and it really comes from a journey of battling depression and anxiety through different seasons of my life. This song is a declaration that fear doesn't win and lies don't get the final say. If you've been fighting battles in your mind too, I hope this song reminds you that there's hope and there's freedom. This is my new song, Demons.
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0: Hey guys, it's Tarian. I'm so excited for y'all to hear my new single, Testimony. The song means so much because I believe it is the story of every believer. We have all experienced the same miracle, and I think that miracle is our souls being redeemed from death to life, where we are left with no choice but to look in the mirror and proclaim to the world that I am a living, breathing testimony, all because of what the Lord has done. Can't wait for you guys to hear it and sing it over your lives.
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3: 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Now that's real hope.
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0: For as long as I can remember, I've struggled to fully understand the depths of God's grace and the reality that it truly is a free gift. Hey, this is Matthew West, and this is the story behind my song, Good. I get it all twisted, and I think if I do enough good stuff, then maybe, just maybe, I'll be good enough for grace. But this is what Paul said in Romans 11, verse 6. And since it is through God's kindness, then it is not by their good works, for in that case, God's grace would not be what it really is, free and undeserved. So I hope that when you listen to this song, you remember you're not loved because you're worthy. You're loved because he's good.
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0: The enemy has tried to attack my mind, but I've learned there is real power in the name of Jesus. When his name is spoken, darkness has to leave. This is Josiah Queen, and this is the story behind my new song, Demons. I wrote this song with a couple of close friends, and it really comes from a journey of battling depression and anxiety through different seasons of my life. This song is a declaration that fear doesn't win and lies don't get the final say. If you've been fighting battles in your mind too, I hope this song reminds you that there's hope and there's freedom. This is my new song, Demons.
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2: Hopefully you're doing well. You're enjoying your morning time. You're getting everything ready.
3: Well, it's really early. 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
2: so, like, what is the first thing you do for your morning routine?
3: Well, I brush my teeth.
2: Good.
3: And then put my under eye cream on so my puffiness goes down.
2: Uh-huh.
3: Yep. And then coffee.
2: Okay, I need to do this right here.
3: What is that?
2: Clean off the microphone.
3: It sounds like you're scratching your record.
2: I had to clean it off. So make sure we get that all clean. Hopefully your morning routine is going well. You're getting stuff done, like brushing your teeth and cleaning off the microphone, whichever you need to get done. Let's start this day off the best way possible by going to God in prayer.
3: God, thank you so much for mornings that are a little slower, for it's taking us a second to get started. But God, thank you for giving us the chance to get some rest, whether we took it or not. And God, help us to still continue to see the joy in our day, even though we might be tired or might be running slow. Help us to pick up. Help us to get your encouragement into our bodies and into our brains and into our hearts today so we can encourage others along the way too. Help us to work through that to-do list today with a smile. And if the stress happens, which I know it's going to, help us to look to you for encouragement in that. In your name, amen.

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0: I'm sitting here looking at like the Facebook feed for Life 100.7, right. And there's a picture of a giant stack of cereal that is no longer true because it is tripled in size here at the station.
1: Yeah.
0: Hey, Nick and Lindsay with you with Cereal Drive
1: 2026.
0: That's right.
1: Yes, yes. So as of yesterday, I missed it. I didn't look at the count, but Lindsay, we had over 1,800 boxes in this station, over halfway to the goal of 3,500 boxes to stock the shelves of Open Door Mission for this summer. They go through cereal so fast because those kiddos are at home and may not be in the breakfast program at school.
0: Yeah, it's an incredible way to just show families that are struggling right here in our community that they're loved, that they're cared for. And what a message it is when you go to lifeomaha.com or on the Life 100.7 app, go to the wish list for cereal and order some, having it come right here to the station. That is telling those people in need, hey, others care for you. Others are loving you in God's name. 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Or today is the summer tour stop. 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But however you get the cereal here to the station, thank you for helping to share God's love right here in our community.
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0: We need one of those days every once in a while. Mm-hmm. The best day you've had. Life 100.7. How's it going? I'm Nick, along with Lindsay. Yep. And what's the best day you've had recently, Lindsay?
1: Right. Okay. Well, last week I was on vacation. Of course, got some spare time, but finally got the family together for a pool day. And we went to the pool from noon that day, and we were in the water until like 10:30 that night.
0: Holy
1: at a different
0: smoke.
1: Pool. You know, so of course the pool closes, but we went to somebody's house after that.
0: And went to another
1: pool again.
0: Yes, they were pruny, all of them.
1: Yes, well, and mosquitoes. That was rough.
0: Pruny mosquitoes.
1: Pruny mosquito bites.
0: So recently, what has been the best day for you? Yeah. We want to know.
1: 402-342-5424.
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0: 641 right now. Looking at your traffic, not seeing a lot that you need to worry about while you're out there. There is an accident reported at 24th Street and Burt downtown, but the rest of your drive is looking good. Watch that one spot. Be safe.

0: Colton Dixon's latest, The Love I Have for You on Life 100.7. Hi, I'm Nick, along with Lindsay.
1: Right, and guess what?
0: Yeah, what's your best
1: day? We're celebrating the best day that you've had recently.
0: Yes. Mm-hmm. So for me, last week, I was sick last week, right. So not the best of days, but there was a day when I was feeling better where I was able, I've got a room in our place that's, I call it my music room, and I've just got
1: his man cave
0: collections of music and old VHS tapes and stuff.
1: That's good. Well, we want to celebrate with you. What's your best day recently? Give us a call, 402-342-5424.
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1: 7:15, looking at traffic right now. Got an accident reported on Highway 370 eastbound at Wickersham Road. So it's stop and go traffic all the way to 168th. Watch that spot. But be willing to stretch your mind.
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3: Yeah, don't worry. 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Nick sounds scary, but he's not scary. 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
1: What? 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
1: Mm-hmm.
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0: 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Hey, Nick and Lindsay getting to hang out with you, and maybe you'll actually get to hang out and say hi to Lindsay and Tammy from Middays today.
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0: Looking at traffic right now, it's 746. It's stop and go on Dodge Road eastbound between I-680 and 90th Street. Then got an accident on the right shoulder of Highway 370 eastbound at Wickersham Road, causing stop and go traffic all the way from 180th Street. Then Dodge Road eastbound between 180th and 156 is slowing down right now, too.
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8: This is how it feels to be free. Since he took the chains off of me. This is joy. This is peace. This is me.

0: Brandon Lake, hard fought hallelujah here on Life 100.7. And it's the day where it was probably the best thing God could have given you. It's the day you needed at the right moment.
1: Right, right. Patricia shared hers. She said over the weekend, she got to spend time with her bestie. That just sounds like fun by itself. But she's like, we shopped. We went to the park. She bought me an early birthday present. Hey, that's, and they got to worship together on Sunday.
0: You know what? That does make for like the best day in a long time. Where there's no real pressure. It's just, let's just enjoy the time.
1: Yeah, for sure. That's awesome, Patricia.
0: Yep. Do you have a best day that's recently happened for you?
1: Yeah, 402-342-5424.
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0: 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How's it going, Nick, along with Lindsay?
1: Yep, here's Elevation Rhythm. The music team said it was one of their favorites at one point.
0: Yeah, I dig this song.
1: Yes.

0: Ren Collective with Fight of My Life on Life 100.7. I don't know why when I said that I did like karate hands. I said Fight of My Life. And what is wrong with me?
1: Hey, you just got fight mode.
0: I don't know. Well, whatever it is, It has been a blessing to see the cereal boxes pile up here at the station, to just see how you have shown up to bless families in need with Cereal Drive 2026.
1: You know what's cool is we have well over 1,800 boxes sitting right here in the studio now. And we've got a ways to go. 3,500 boxes, but that means we're already halfway and we're nowhere near done.
0: Yeah. So maybe you could go to lifeomaha.com. There's a wish list right there where you can pick out the cereals you want to buy, purchase them, and then they'll be shipped directly to the station so we can add them to the pile. Or maybe you got a shopping trip that you need to do, pick up extra cereal.
1: Right. 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You can even come on by the summer tour stop that's happening tonight right outside of the Sugar Makery. 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
2: Guess I don't get my summer vacation, do I?
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1: You already are ready for school because you've been practicing your dad jokes for Dad Joke 101 with me, Professor Nick, and student teacher Lindsay being there with all of that. 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
1: Swim trunks. That's fascinating.
2: They only wear a trunk.
1: I mean, one nature trunk. Is amazing.
2: It's just one trunk. It's the not swim. Even a swim trunk.
1: Oh, that's true. It's not trunks. Just swim trunk.
2: Just one.
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1: 820 right now, looking at your traffic. Got a slowdown on Dodge Road eastbound between 168th and 144th. Then I-80 eastbound between Giles Road and Q is slow as well. Watch those spots and enjoy this warm day.

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1: Yes, yes. This afternoon, starting at 3, right outside the Sugar Makery in Council Bluffs. Come see us. I'd love to hand you something cool.
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0: 'cause you're good.
1: Fantastic song by Matthew West. That's good here on Life 100.7. How's it going? I'm Nick along with Lindsay. And there's certain things that make for the best day you've had, like stuff that just you're like, yeah, right. I'm glad that was a great day. Right. What is it that makes that day for you?
2: The cool thing for Sue is she goes, she said the day after her birthday, and this is a few years ago, but it was just a few days ago.
1: This was just in June.
2: Just a few days ago. She said the day after her birthday, her 29-year-old daughter took her out to dinner in the Old Market and then to the Orpheum to see a play. Pretty cool. She said they don't get to see each other very often, so it was definitely a day worth remembering.
1: Yeah, that definitely makes for your best day that you've had. Yeah. What's been your best day recently?
2: Give us a call, 402-342-5424.
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0: worthy of it all. That's CeCe Winans here on Life 100.7. Hi, Nick and Lindsay. Wondering, recently, what has been the best day that you've had? What made it the best day?
1: So Lisa said she got to watch her nephew play a baseball game this past weekend. And I don't know if it was her oldest daughter's first baseball game ever, but she said, and her oldest daughter got to watch her first baseball game.
0: That is awesome.
1: That is cool.
0: Just that moment with family, right?
1: For
0: that
1: sure.
0: Can make for the best day. Like, I know when my daughter comes by to visit and we get to watch a baseball game on the TV, that always makes for a great day for me too.
1: Well, of course, you love baseball.
0: That's true. And my little girl, who's mid-20s.
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0: Katie, Nicole, have your way on Life 100.7. Hey, Nick and Lindsay with you. The best day ever that you've had. What, Lindsay, what would you have to do? Like, we want today be the best day ever for right. you.
1: Mm-hmm.
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1: 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It just hasn't happened yet.
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0: 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Hey, Nick and Lindsay, thanks for hanging out with us this morning.
1: Yes, yes. Especially sharing your best day ever, at least the recent ones. Isn't it good to stop and think about the good things that have happened?
0: Absolutely.
1: It's super cool. Today's verse, in fact, is Proverbs 16, verse 9. It says, in their hearts, humans plan their course, but the Lord establishes their steps.

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Okay, I totally get it. Some days you just need that reminder. Jeremiah 32:27 says, I am the Lord, the God of all mankind. Is there anything too hard for me?

0: Ah, that was Toby Mac with Lord, It Feels Good on Life 100.7. All right, one, two. I'm totally kidding. I'm not going to sit here and count for you because, friend, we would be here all day. 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

0: Life 100.7. That was Zach Williams and Ben Fuller. Hey, I'm Tammy, and I love those aha moments when reading the Bible. Often I find myself in the New Testament realizing that so much of what was done in there points back to the Old Testament. And I had one of those moments the other day. Jesus did a teaching saying how many times we should forgive, right? 70 times 7. And wouldn't you know, that's not just a random number? Yeah, because Jesus doesn't do anything randomly. It actually goes all the way back to the book of Genesis. There was a man named Lamech who killed another man, and he made this statement: if Cain is avenged 7 times, then Lamech 70 times 7. It was pretty much an endless vow of vengeance. But what I love that Jesus did is he flipped it all upside down. Where Lamech multiplied revenge, Jesus multiplied mercy. And you know, it just reminded me that our God is the great restorer and redeemer. Everything that the enemy tries to do, our God will set right for his glory and for our good.
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0: Life 100.7. That was Josiah Queen with Dusty Bibles. Okay, wait, what? That's today? Are you sure? Hey, I'm Tammy, and yes, I'm sure. It's the second stop on the summer tour 2026, and how do I know? Because I'm going to be there, and I'm going to bring in my friend Lindsay from That Morning Live. Where are we going to be? Oh, friend, I'm so glad you asked. 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

0: That was Jamie McDonald on Life 100.7. Hey, I'm Tammy, hanging out with you today. And please tell me you've been there. That moment you're struggling with awkward eye contact. Maybe you're talking to somebody in a crowded, loud room and you want to look at their eyes, but you can't hear them. So you're looking at their mouth. Then you just start to panic. Okay, I've totally been there. Well, here is a little something you can use on your next conversation to make it a lot more comfortable. It's called the triangle method. And there's two ways that you use this. If you're in a professional conversation, your triangle is from the eyes to the forehead. If you're in a personal conversation, your triangle is from the eyes down to the mouth. And they say you want to spend about equal time looking at the eyes and then gazing, looking at the eyes and then gazing. And you just keep moving around like that. Here is the key though. If you're speaking, make sure you're looking at the eyes about 50% of the time. And if you're listening, you're definitely going to want to do it more like 70% of the time. All right. Eye contact. It has never been so comfortable.
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0: That was Patrick Mayberry and Zariah Zachary on Life 100.7. And yes, my friend, the hunt is still on. Hey, I'm Tammy. And if you know me, then you've known for a while. I've been on a hunt for a hobby. Those things that you like to do in your spare time for fun. Okay, maybe for you, it's foreign also. I have never found that thing that just really clicks, but a friend gave me some really sound advice the other day. She said, Tammy, start with the things you're really good at. So I've done some brainstorming and I've come up with three things that I am really good at. Hopefully these can turn into a hobby. Okay, number one is making a short story long. I'm really good at that. Number two, laughing at my own jokes. Just, it's a gift I've always had. And number three is talking about my kids even when nobody asked me. Okay, I think I got three really awesome hobbies in the making.
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0: 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Love this reminder from Brandon Heath. If it's not good, God, he's not done.
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1: That was Toby Mac on Life 100.7. Hey, I'm Tammy, and making friends when you're young, it can be tricky. Making friends after age 30, it can also be tricky. You know, I was having this conversation with my husband the other day. Making friends for girls, I think, is very different than making friends for guys. We can sit with a cup of coffee and literally talk for hours. But my husband was saying men need to do something together in order to build friendships. And I heard this quote the other day, men don't have relationships face to face. They have relationships shoulder to shoulder. And there was a group of guys that recently started this thing known as Dude Dads. Yeah, a collection of dads that get together and do guy stuff, like fixing motors, sharpening their chainsaws, even learning to tie ties. They have collectively gathered every Saturday for the past 3 years, sharing their skills with one another and making friendships.
2: It's uplifting.
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2: This is how it feels to be free. Since he took the chains off of me. This is joy. This is peace.

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Hey there, I'm Bruce. Here in just a few minutes, going to be checking in with Lindsay and Tammy from the parking lot of the Sugar Makery in Council Bluffs. The Life 100.7 Summer Tour. You can

0: Mercy Me here on Life 100.7. Hey, did you know that the Life 100.7 summer tour stop number 2 is going on right now?
1: Hey, Lindsay here. Tammy from Middays is with me. We are so excited to be right outside the Sugar Makery in Council Bluffs. This is summer tour stop number 2. And I don't know about you, but this parking lot's already filling up. would love to see you here. So stop by. We're here till 5:30 today, and we're ready to say hi. If you have Cereal Drive 2026 cereal boxes just happen to be sitting in your trunk, bring them on by here. We'll take care of the rest of it. I would love to see how many show up. Oh, hey, there's also a chance to win 4 tickets to see Josiah Queen and Ben Fuller at the Iowa State Fair next month. But you have to be here to get that chance. So would love to see you.
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0: It's Matthew West here on Life 100.7. Hey, I'm Bruce. And the second stop of the summer tour 2026 is going on this afternoon. And Tammy from Middays is there. Tammy, where are you at?
1: We are across the river in Council Bluffs in the parking lot of the Sugar Makery. And, you know, I'm so excited to be here because we often talk about local listener-supported Life 100.7. And it's cool to get out of Nebraska every once in a while and come on over to another local here on this side of the river in Iowa.
0: Here there's a few things going on.
1: Yeah, definitely. Cereal Drive 2026 is well underway. And when you bring a box of cereal, the first 50 are going to receive an exclusive Life 100.7 summer clear tote. We got a handful of them left. So if you're driving by, stop on in, grab that tote and some other fun goodies.
0: Thanks, Tammy. We'll check in with you in a little bit.
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1: 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That is Crowder and Grave Robber. The Life 100.7 summer tour stop number two is happening this afternoon, and they're having a good time. Tammy and also Lindsay are at the Sugar Makery, the parking lot of the Sugar Makery in Council Bluffs, until 5:30 this afternoon. And Lindsay, do you have an update? What's going on?
2: Woo-hoo! All right. We are down. I don't know if I can say this for sure, so don't tell Tammy I said so, but I think we're out of the clear summer totes.
1: Oh,
2: I
1: man.
2: Think enough people showed up to see Tammy and I and Erica to bring cereal for Cereal Drive 2026, and we are out of totes. But the cool thing is there are more summer tour stops coming, and you can check those out at lifeomaha.com. But Tammy, Erica, and I are going to be out here right outside the Sugar Makery and Council Bluffs until 5:30 today. We would love to see you. And there's something pretty cool happening at this particular stop. We've got a chance to get you 4 tickets plus Iowa State Fair admission to see Josiah Queen and Ben Fuller in concert next month.
1: Wow.
2: I want to go, but I can't go because I don't get tickets, but you could.
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0: So watch me burn.
1: The Life 100.7 Summer Tour 2026 is going on this afternoon. It's stop number two.
2: Hey, Bruce, it's Tammy from Middays, and I'm here with Lindsay from That Morning Life. We're over in Council Bluffs, Iowa at the Sugar Makery. It's a second stop on the Summer Tour 2026. Cool thing is we're seeing some familiar faces, friends we've met before, but we're also meeting some new ones. Met a new friend, Ruth, today. She didn't even know about Life 100.7. Got to hear the heart and the mission. She loved what was happening and said, what can I do to help? So we shared about Open Doors Mission 2026 cereal drive. And so she jumped in her car, ran over to a grocery store, and came back with over 30 boxes of cereal.
1: Wow, that's amazing. You've also got a chance for folks to get in the running for some concert tickets.
2: Yes, Josiah Queen and Ben Fuller are coming to the Iowa State Fair next month. And when you stop on by, you can enter to win 4 tickets and a $100 Visa card to go see them this summer.
1: All right. Well, thank you so much, Tammy. And we're going to check in with Lindsay, who's also there at the Sugar Makery. We'll do that here in just a little bit this afternoon.
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1: There's an accident that's been reported on 204th Street at West Maple Road. Also, an accident that's blocking the right lane on I-80 westbound at 60th Street. There's stop-and-go traffic from around 13th because of that. I-80 west, that accident at around 60th. I-80 eastbound is slowing up between 680 and 60th Street. Dodge eastbound between 680 and 72nd is slow. Also westbound on Dodge between 72nd and 90th. And the JFK slowing up southbound between Childs and Highway 370.

0: All throughout Scripture, we see the breath of God representing the Spirit of God. We see it in Genesis when God breathes into Adam. We see it in the New Testament when Jesus breathes on the disciples. This is symbolizing the Holy Spirit empowerment of God in our lives. And this song is a prayer that God's Spirit would breathe on everything that we do, on our businesses, on our dreams, on our families, on our brokenness, and so that we can experience the life-changing power of His presence.
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0: The Life 100.7 Summer Tour 2026 is going on right now, and love to see you at in the parking lot of the Sugar Makery in Council Bluffs. Lindsay is there. Lindsay, what's going on?
1: Hey, the parking lot of the Sugar Makery over here in Council Bluffs is pretty hopping. I want to meet you. Okay. There is so much room for you to come in. Tammy from Middays, Erica from Weekends, and I are here. There's lots of stickers. There are lots of exclusive purple beach balls. There are pizza cutters. Did you know they make pizza cutters with logos on them? Yeah, we have those. That's pretty cool. We have people coming in one by one. I would love to see you here. So we can say hi. We actually had a nice new friend come up, see our tent over here at, right outside the Sugar Makery. And she was like, I'm familiar with Life 100.7, but I'm not familiar with what you're doing here. Mm-hmm. So Summer Tour 2026, the idea is that our community is one big family. We're not special because we work at the radio station, but you're very special to us. So if you've brought cereal, that's helping feed hungry kids in our community through Open Door Mission. And you showing up here just put a smile on my Erica and Tammy's faces because, yeah, we get to make new friends. If you haven't been out here, there's plenty of room for you. We're going to be right outside the Sugar Makery in Council Bluffs until 5:30 today.
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0: There's an accident on 204th Street at West Maple Road. Another accident reported on I-80 westbound at 60th Street. And things will back up to about 13th Street because of that. Again, westbound 80 at 60th Street. That accident blocking the right lane. Dodge headed west is hitting the brakes between 72nd and 90th. Also, back to 80, I-80 eastbound between Q and 60th. There's not an accident, just stop and go traffic there. Dodge eastbound slowing 680 through 72nd. And the JFK southbound starting at around Chandler Road through Highway 370.

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0: It's Zach Williams. Wait for me. Latest one, Life 100.7. Hey, I'm Bruce. By the way, Ben Fuller was along there as well. The Life 100.7 summer tour. We're having a blast this afternoon in the parking lot of the Sugar Makery in Council Bluffs. Tammy is there.
1: Okay, so Bruce, you've heard of a pay it forward story, right?
0: Oh, yeah, those are always good.
1: So we had a friend who stopped by. We had a friend who stopped by today with cereal boxes, and she shared how she had an opportunity to give someone a ride. So she was headed in that direction and decided to do it and received $10 just a thank you for giving someone a ride. And she said, I won't take it. And he said, then find something good to do with it. And she said, I know the right place. She ran to the grocery store, picked up some cereal boxes, and brought them right here to add to Cereal Drive 2026.
0: Oh, that is perfect.
1: Yeah, and I told her the cool thing was it's not done being paid forward. It's going to go to Open Door Mission to help feed families right in the Omaha area.
0: That's awesome. So you guys are out at the Sugar Makery in Council Bluffs till 5:30, but you also have an opportunity for a concert as well?
1: Yes, four tickets to see not only Josiah Queen, but also Ben Fuller at the Iowa State Fair, exclusively only at the summer tour stop. So come on out, say hi, register to win that, and bring some cereal. I will tell you, because of all the cereal that's in my car, boxes are going to be riding shotgun.
0: Just don't break out the milk. And start eating it, and we'll be okay.
1: That's right.
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0: Well, there's an accident reported, 204th Street at West Maple Road. So that's affecting things just a little bit. Also, another accident from earlier on I-80 westbound at 60th. Stop and go traffic from 13th Street. Again, westbound on 80 at around 60th. That accident there blocking things in the right lane, especially. Dodge westbound between 72nd and 90th is stop and go. 80 eastbound between Q and 60th as well. And the JFK, as you're headed south, between Childs and Highway 370 is hitting the brakes.

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Hey, I'm Bruce. The summer tour with Life 100.7 is happening at the Sugar Makery in Council Bluffs. We're going to check in with Lindsay in just a bit.

0: It's Matt Maher. Gotta be all right. It's true. Life 100.7. Excited because the summer tour, the Life 100.7 summer tour, stop number two is happening this afternoon. And Lindsay, what's going on?
1: So the Life 100.7 team is right outside the Sugar Makery in Council Bluffs. So I'm Lindsay. Of course, Tammy is here and Erica is here too. And honestly, it's been an amazing day so far. There are 255 boxes of cereal crammed into the back of Tammy's SUV, and she's got a really big SUV. So, so there's that. We made lots of new friends, and you know what? There's still room for you to stop by. Honestly, again, we're right outside Sugar Makery and Council Bluffs, and would love to see you. We've got the purple flag out so you can see where we are, and honestly, there's room for you. There's still a big old chance to win four tickets to see Josiah Queen and Ben Fuller next month. We've got the QR code over here. You can only see it when you show up at a summer tour stop. All kinds of good things happening, and I am so excited about how you have come out and supported our community with those cereal boxes. It's intense, and I love it.
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0: Trying to get you home safely this afternoon, and there is an accident that's been causing some delays on 204th Street at West Maple Road. Also, some slow spots, including Dodge westbound between 72nd and 90th, and then I-80 eastbound between Q and 60th is stop and go. I-80 westbound slowing up around 24th Street through 72nd Street. And if you're headed south on the JFK, US 75, you're going to slow up between Childs and Highway 370.

0: It's Matthew West here on Life 100.7. Well, the summer tour, stop number two, is wrapping up. What's actually going on in the parking lot of the Sugar Makery in Council Bluffs this afternoon for another few minutes until 5:30, and stop by, say hello. You could win and get in the running for 4 tickets to see Josiah Queen and Ben Fuller. Lots of cereal boxes have been coming in for Cereal Drive 2026 to benefit Open Door Mission. And yeah, it's been a fun time as Lindsay and Tammy and Erica have been out there, and looking forward to the next stop next week. And it's going to be in the parking lot of Cup and Cone in Bennington on Tuesday, July 21st from 3 to 5:30.
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0: An accident from earlier from 204th Street at West Maple Road. Wanted to make you aware of that. Also, we've got some slow traffic on the JFK southbound between Childs and Highway 370. I-80 westbound between 24th and 72nd is slow. Eastbound on 82 as well between Q and 60th Street. And then Dodge hitting the brakes as you head west, starting at 72nd through about 90th Street. Please drive carefully.

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0: Do you need a smile? Maybe it's been one of those days. Life 100.7, Sarah Beth used to dread time alone in the car. It did not make her smile. She couldn't stop worrying about things that might happen or things that she just maybe couldn't control. By the time she get to work, she says, I was so anxious that I could hardly function. And then I found your station. Every song pours hope into my heart. I can focus on God and he completely changes my perspective. And so now Sarah Beth says she goes to work ready to face the day because of Life 100.7. I don't know about you, but that makes me smile.
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0: Elevation Worship, Life 100.7. What's your favorite cereal? Do you have one? I'd say mine is, I love Cheerios. I love Raisin Nut Bran. I like a lot of cereals, so it's hard to narrow it down. Well, so far, over 1,800 boxes of cereal are here at the station at Life 100.7. You've dropped those by, and we are getting there toward the goal of filling the shelves of Open Door Mission, that goal of 3,500 boxes. 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You can also order some online at lifeomaha.com, the wish list there, and have them delivered. Or another option, the summer tour stops are happening every Tuesday. We had one this afternoon. And you can find out there at lifeomaha.com where we're going to be next week and bring by some cereal there.
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3: Dr. Tony Evans says even though God's word is sharp enough to do surgery on our souls, some of us keep choosing options that are less invasive and less effective. He'll explain why as we spend 2 minutes with Tony.
4: If your life is falling apart, you're in personal distress, then my responsibility, a leader's responsibility, even another believer's responsibility, is to take the word, show you what God says about whatever you're dealing with, then give you practical steps to apply what God said, then ask the Holy Spirit to take your practical steps of obedience based on what God said to bring change in your life. If you came to me with your family and your family's falling apart, I'm supposed to take the word, give you practical steps to implement what God said about what you're dealing with, then ask the Holy Spirit to take your obedience to what God says and bring about change in your home. What happens if your nation is falling apart? You don't change books. They use this book for some things. They use human understanding for other things. They use popular opinion for other things. And they wind up living in distress. They have to have all these long meetings to try to come up with solutions. But no, you don't change books. You show them what God says about what's wrong in the nation. You give them practical steps to implement what God says in the nation. You ask the Holy Spirit to take their obedience and to bring about change in the nation, because God knows how to do that when folks pay attention to what he says and begin to implement that.
3: Learn how much better life can be when we live it by the book. 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Then join us next time for 2 Minutes with Tony.
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0: Mercy Me and Oh Death. What a great song of hope there in the midst, in the face of that thing that we just want to run from. Because of Jesus, there is hope. And because of what he has done for us on the cross. I'm Bruce. Ben is ready to come in here in just a little bit on another warm summer evening. Have it no other way during summertime, right? Because it's going to be cold in a few months. Don't want to think about that. I'm just taking it all in. And before I go and hand things over to Ben, I want to leave you with some good words. Man, the book of Proverbs in the Old Testament is just chock full of wisdom. And here's just a little taste of that wisdom. In Psalm 16:9, it says, "In their hearts, humans plan their course, but the Lord establishes their steps."
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